0: King, album top 1000.
1: Met zometeen Talking Heads, Volbeat, maar eerst In Excess.
2: King. 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

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That must be her sister, right? They go into the 7-Eleven, and I keep walking. And I keep walking.